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7: Any showers will end. We're looking at clouds and fog for the overnight hours. Temperatures running in the 40s across the state, and then a mostly dry Mother's Day. However, there is a chance for a shower or thunderstorm for the afternoon. Highs in the 60s, and then Monday, partly cloudy skies, low to mid 60s expected. A mixture of sun and clouds expected Tuesday. Highs in the upper 50s and lower 60s. Some more rain develops later Wednesday into Thursday. I'm CBS 13 meteorologist Ryan Munn.
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0: Here's your Whoopee forecast on Whoopee 100.9.
8: Any showers will end. We're looking at clouds and fog for the overnight hours. Temperatures running in the 40s across the state, and then a mostly dry Mother's Day. However, there is a chance for a shower or thunderstorm for the afternoon. Highs in the 60s, and then Monday, partly cloudy skies, low to mid-60s expected. A mixture of sun and clouds expected Tuesday. Highs in the upper 50s and lower 60s. Some more rain develops later Wednesday into Thursday. I'm CBS 13 meteorologist Ryan Munn.
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5: Any showers will end. We're looking at clouds and fog for the overnight hours. Temperatures running in the 40s across the state, and then a mostly dry Mother's Day. However, there is the chance for a shower thunderstorm for the afternoon. Highs in the 60s, and then Monday, partly cloudy skies, low to mid-60s expected. A mixture of sun and clouds expected Tuesday. Highs in the upper 50s and lower 60s. Some more rain develops later Wednesday into Thursday. I'm CBS 13 meteorologist Ryan Munn.
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0: 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No apologies. 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
3: Any showers will end. We're looking at clouds and fog for the overnight hours. Temperatures running in the 40s across the state, and then a mostly dry Mother's Day. However, there is the chance for a shower or thunderstorm for the afternoon. Highs in the 60s, and then Monday, partly cloudy skies, low to mid 60s expected. A mixture of sun and clouds expected Tuesday. Highs in the upper 50s and lower 60s. Some more rain develops later Wednesday into Thursday. I'm CBS 13 meteorologist Ryan Munn.
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4: Cloudy skies with patchy fog out there for tonight. Temperatures running in the 40s. Then Sunday for your Mother's Day, we're looking at a mostly dry day. A mixture of sun and clouds with the chance for a shower thunderstorm for the afternoon and evening. Highs in the 60s. A mixture of sun and clouds both Monday and Tuesday. Temperatures in the upper 50s to low and mid 60s. Another round of rain moves in later Wednesday into Thursday. I'm CBS 13 meteorologist Ryan Munn.
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0: 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The Friday High Five at 5, every Friday at 5 on Whoopi 100.9. 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
6: Cloudy skies with patchy fog out there for tonight. Temperatures running in the 40s. Then Sunday for your Mother's Day, we're looking at a mostly dry day. A mixture of sun and clouds with the chance for a shower thunderstorm for the afternoon and evening. Highs in the 60s. A mixture of sun and clouds both Monday and Tuesday. Temperatures in the upper 50s to low and mid 60s. Another round of rain moves in later Wednesday into Thursday. I'm CBS 13 meteorologist Ryan Munn.
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5: Cloudy skies with patchy fog out there for tonight. Temperatures running in the 40s. Then Sunday for your Mother's Day, we're looking at a mostly dry day. A mixture of sun and clouds with the chance for a shower thunderstorm for the afternoon and evening. Highs in the 60s. A mixture of sun and clouds both Monday and Tuesday. Temperatures in the upper 50s to low and mid 60s. Another round of rain moves in later Wednesday into Thursday. I'm CBS 13 meteorologist Ryan Munn.
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3: Cloudy skies with patchy fog out there for tonight. Temperatures running in the 40s. Then Sunday for your Mother's Day, we're looking at a mostly dry day. A mixture of sun and clouds with a chance for a shower thunderstorm for the afternoon and evening. Highs in the 60s. A mixture of sun and clouds both Monday and Tuesday. Temperatures in the upper 50s to low and mid 60s. Another round of rain moves in later Wednesday into Thursday. I'm CBS 13 meteorologist Ryan Munn.
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3: Cloudy skies with patchy fog out there for tonight. Temperatures running in the 40s. Then Sunday, for your Mother's Day, we're looking at a mostly dry day. A mixture of sun and clouds with a chance for a shower thunderstorm for the afternoon and evening. Highs in the 60s.

0: A mixture of sun and clouds both Monday and Tuesday. Temperatures in the upper 50s to low and mid 60s. Another round of rain moves in later Wednesday into Thursday. I'm CBS 13 meteorologist Ryan Munn.
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0: And welcome to Main Points. It's Danny Martinetti, heard across all the stations each and every Sunday morning. And it's a special Sunday. Mother's Day is in effect. So I want to wish everyone, those that are to be, those that have passed, including my mama, Giovanna, happy Mother's Day. And really take care of mom today. Every day you should be taking care of mom. And May is also an important aspect in the state of Maine, just national. It's May is Mental Health Awareness Month. And I wanted to bring on a good friend of Maine Points, Justin Chenette. He is a senior director of public relations and advancement with Sweetser, to really go over the importance of this month. But every day should be a mental awareness day. Justin, thank you so much for joining me here. How are you doing?
1: Good to see you, Danny, or good to hear you.
0: I know. So we were talking behind the scenes, and I don't have a video. We're on Teams, and he has a video. I have the audio. So he gets to see me, and I get to hear him, and the whole audience gets to hear this informative main points. And always good to have you on. And where I set it up, you know, May, Mental Health Awareness Month, and I had you on last year and previous months. The numbers keep climbing. I mean, on average, we're looking at 223,000 adults in Maine have a mental health condition. You know, 36% of Maine's roughly 55,000 high school students, that's almost 20,000, reported feeling sad or hopeless. And there is hope. There is advancement in the mental health and how we're approaching it. And Justin's going to really give us an update on that. For those that are not familiar with Sweetser, by all means, tell us about that and just the importance that Sweetser has been doing.
1: Well, May Mental Health Awareness Month is a perfect opportunity to talk about this. You know, we envision a world where mental health stigma is eliminated and access to treatment and recovery is possible for all. That's a high bar, but we do that on a number of different fronts. We served over 12,000 Maine children and adults last year alone. It really speaks to the need across our state and quite frankly, Sweetser's reach. You know, we have things like our walk-in clinics we call Hope and Healing Centers, located in Brunswick, Lewiston, and Sanford. That's an example of coming in right off the street, same day, getting access to mental health support, which in the past has been unheard of, right? So, you know, you spoke a lot about the data points. Yeah. You know, there are real people behind those data points. And the reality is access to treatment and support can sometimes be a barrier. And we're all about breaking down those barriers, trying to connect people to the treatment and the support that they deserve.
0: Yeah, and it's trying to meet them where they are. And the approach has always been with Sweetser to, you know, expand, to bring the need into your community. And I encourage everyone to first and foremost go online. You can go sweetser.org, but where it is Mental Health Awareness Month, the crisis line is always available. I've had to use it. You know, don't be ashamed if you have to use it for a friend or for a loved one, for that matter, of a crisis, because we all experience that sometime during our life. Text or call 988. And in Maine, it connects you with trained crisis counselors and, if needed, local crisis response teams from organizations just like Sweetser. And expanding, as I just preluded to, the opening up the Support Me Peer Center in Brunswick. This is a deal breaker. This is great. Talk about the Peer Center and the groundbreaking opening there, and how we're able to now help those in the Brunswick area.
1: I'm so excited about this because there's not many things in life that are free. And particularly when it comes to accessing mental health support, that can sometimes be a financial barrier. And so the Support Me Peer Center is a free community resource, not just for Brunswick, but the wider area. It also serves the counties of Sagadahoc, Knox, Waldo, and Lincoln. But you can walk in off the street and get connected to individuals who have lived experience with either a mental health or recovery challenge. So these are individuals that are trained to have sort of mutual mutual connection and community. And so this center is really for the community. And so the purpose of the center is to create that welcoming, judgment-free space where people can just share, they can connect, they can support one another in all stages of their recovery journey. We find when you are surrounded by like-minded people, individuals that have been there, done that, or are also struggling, that sort of mutual connection can foster better outcomes. And so this is not necessarily, you know, a replacement for clinical treatment, but it can aid in your recovery journey by creating a sense of belonging. And so we do that through like daily peer-run groups, life skills workshops, one-on-one support. And again, the staff are really trained to have these conversations and to meld their own personal experiences with mental health or substance use with that training to be able to aid in those that are coming through the door.
0: And the location is right on 329 Bath Road in Brunswick. Yep. It's Sweetser's Hope and Healing Center. And you just heard Justin say that it is free. They're open Monday through Friday, 8:30 to 4:30. If you want to give them a call and reach out, 373-3005. But I encourage you to go online because you're able to see all of the information, some of the peers, the team of peers that are really making this happen. And it's a safe space for everyone. The workshops, you just need that extra one-on-one support. And it's like-minded individuals there, a judgment-free zone where you can continue to do this. And I know through the years that I've been speaking with Sweetser, this is kind of the innovation. This is what you have been trying to do for years to come, and opening up one of the Hope and Healing Centers is huge for that location in rural Maine. Talk about, you know, someone that is kind of going through something right now, you know, having that life experience. There's no shame in mental health, and where it is Mental Health Awareness Month. Justin, I want you to explain to the listeners that there really isn't any shame. It's the brave work is accepting it and just reaching out, because you're not alone. No matter what someone says, you're alone. You're not, because there's a huge support system out there at their fingertips, Justin.
1: Absolutely. And, you know, sometimes even just not knowing what you need can feel like a barrier to starting the process, right? It's like, you, if you know you need help in some way, you don't have to know all the acronyms. You don't have to know all the programs. You just need to know if you're ready to start that journey with folks that care about you and have your best interest in mind, like it's about starting that. And that journey could start with a call, but sometimes even calling can feel anxiety provoking, right? And so that's why texting is an option, right? You had mentioned the 988 number. You can text that. You don't have to call it. So if you feel like calling gives you anxiety, text that. You know, our Hope and Healing Centers are great because you can just walk in. You don't have to schedule an appointment, right? Because even that can feel like a barrier, right? Walking off the street, we have a whole team, we call it the access team, but they're really heroes in my mind, because they take you where you're at and say, let's find something for you that fits you where you're at in your life, and fits treatment and support around all the things that are going on in our lives, right? We're all busy, even folks that are going through or want to go through recovery with either for a mental health challenge or substance use disorder. And so how can treatment fit into their life? Well, we have a team that'll work with you. We'll find the placement. We'll find the right fit for you based on where you're at in that moment. It's about tailoring the treatment and the experience to fit you in your life. That's what that team does. And so I just love the work that our access team does every single day. And so they're the team that can support you in this journey and give you care coordination.
0: Nice. He said, Sweetser is my guest this morning. That is Justin Chinette with Sweetser. And I'm going to piggyback and come back from break, because it's also a great substance use intensive outpatient program there as well that I want to cover. Danny Martin, your host here on Main Points, really recognizing those that are going through mental health. You're not alone. If you need to call the Promise Line to reach out, 800-434-3000. And if you're in a crisis right now, text or call 988. More of the conversation when we come back on Main Points.
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0: Hi, and welcome back to Maine Points. Good morning to you. Happy Mother's Day to those mothers-to-be, mothers that are in the process of dealing with the children. And, of course, those mothers that we've lost, recognize my mom, Mama Martinetti, mi amore, my love, miss and love mothers day today. And also an important day and an important month, for that matter. It's Mental Health Awareness Month. And wherever you are, we're speaking with Sweetser, a very timely conversation, and we were just discussing the breakthrough that is undergoing here, and the Support Me Peer Center in Brunswick, where we just went over, also has a new substance use disorder program there. Let's talk about this, because you'd mentioned it's tailored. If someone may have mental health, in this case, if someone has a new substance use disorder, talk about, and it's called the IOP program that's there in Brunswick.
1: And we talk a lot about different acronyms, but IOP stands for Intensive Outpatient Program. It's a fancy way to say this is a program that can fit around your busy life, right? Folks that have substance use disorders are also busy parents. They're busy potentially working a daily job. They're doing other things in life. They might be going to school. So it's really important that there are programs available to go through the treatment journey where it can wrap around all those daily life responsibilities. That's what this program's all about. So it's really structured with sessions that are delivered in 3-hour blocks, 3 days a week, a total of 6 weeks. So it's very intensive for that short amount of time. But we find is what's really helpful is this is through really individual and group therapy sessions. So again, creating that sense of community and connection is really important. Other individuals that are going through something like you so that you know that you are not alone in this journey. It's so important to share those mutual experiences and challenges with folks like yourself, fellow peers. And I think that's really a crucial part of the recovery process. And this is particularly beneficial for those who may not require like an inpatient level of care or a medical or environmental concerns around like living at home. So this is around not having necessarily to go to and live at a facility. You can just do this treatment alongside your daily responsibility. So anyone 18 or over can participate in this. And again, as you mentioned, it's at our Brunswick Hope and Healing Center. It's attached to our peer center. We have a full service pharmacy there. It's one-stop shopping. So I think this is a good entry point for those that might need substance use disorder treatment, and then you can get access to the broader range and comprehensive range of various mental health services and peer support.
0: Yeah, and find out really all the information, sweetser.org/peer center, and we're talking about the Hope Center here. They're open Monday through Friday, 8:30 a.m. to 4:30 p.m. on 329 Bath Road in Brunswick. And, you know, just to be able to tailor that is important. And thank you for going over all the criteria. And it's at your fingertips that you can see for yourself. And with getting the treatment, are people getting the substance use treatment they need? Or are you finding that it's still a stigma?
1: I think this is really staggering. According to the federal government, according to SAMHSA, nearly 17%. 48 million people had a substance use disorder in the past year, but only 1 out of 5 of those people who needed treatment actually received it. That means a majority of people who have substance use disorder are not getting the help and the support that they need. That's just staggering to me. And I think speaks to a number of different fronts. One, there's still a stigma attached to not just mental illness, but substance use disorder, and particularly stigma attached to seeking out help, admitting that there is an issue, and then taking action afterwards and having the right supportive community around you and organizations to wrap around services. So access to care can also be a factor. And this is why having our substance use IOP out of Brunswick, this is why having our free peer support center is important, because maybe your entry point into getting help is a free visit to the peer support center. It's knowing that there's other people like you. It might be a free call to our free peer support line, which is a 24/7 hotline that's staffed again with people with lived experience who are not going to judge you, who's going to be understanding of where you're at in this moment in your life and is going to just be there to listen to you, right? That might be your entry point to then getting the clinical support that you need.
0: Yeah, and that's it. All everyone is shaped and differently on how they process things mentally. And if you don't like large crowds, you don't want to do that, you know, pick up the phone and have that conversation with someone, or text, and Sweetser will meet you with those needs. But by all means, do not go with it and say, I'm going to get through this. I got this other day. We've seen the news articles. We've seen the recent news events about, you know, the killing of innocent people. And mental health seems to be the core of it. It's preventing anything like this forever happening. And we're seeing it increase, not just in Maine, across the United States, across the world. And getting it locally here is what's important. We want to take care of our Mainers. We want to take care of you. You've lived in Maine and you've maybe lived in Lewiston and you lived there for over 40 years, for example. A lot of influence is coming there, Justin. Where I'm going with this, Sweetser in Lewiston, I want to go over look at Lewiston. It's become the largest certified community behavioral health clinic. And that's another acronym, CCBHC. And it's after Lewiston-based Common Ties Mental Health Services recently merged. Mouthful there, lot to unpack. Talk about this and really the need and how we're able to bring more help now to the Lewiston area.
1: Absolutely. Well, we stepped up when the Lewiston community needed us most, and we opened the Hope and Healing Center there, a walk-in care clinic. Again, that speaks to this walk-in care model, which, again, that fancy acronym is CCBHC. You don't have to remember that acronym. All you have to remember is walk-in care for your mental health, right? And so the Hope and Healing Center has really blossomed there. It's really, again, Lewiston is an underserved area. There's a lot of mental health need. And so we're seeing daily walk-ins. People coming in off the street at our location at 20 Mollison Way, right next to Just in Time Recreation. And so we're excited the fact that Common Ties Mental Health, who, as you mentioned, have been around for nearly 40 years, has merged into the Sweetser family. So there's 300 plus clients of theirs that are now Sweetser clients. There's some 15 staff members that have joined the Sweetser team. And so that really strengthens our operations at our Hope and Healing Center, meaning we can serve more people are being served. That matters. It matters to reducing barriers to accessing care. And it also matters to the legacy that we're leaving behind, where, you know, we're in a moment where it's just hard to be a behavioral health organization, let alone a small one. And so it really makes a lot of sense to have this a smaller organization really team up with a much larger provider like Sweetser to be able to continue serving people. That's the most important, that there's no disruption of care.
0: And that peer support line 24/7 from anywhere in Maine is 866-771-9276. So 866-771-WARM, W-A-R-M. And it's toll-free anywhere in Maine, 24 hours a day, 7 days a week. And offering those mutual conversations with a trained peer specialist who has those life experiences with mental health recovery. So you're dealing with someone that may be on the same page on what's going on in your mind and being able to give you the help that you need. Looking at this, you know, what does this really say about the state of behavioral health system in general in Maine? And really talk about how Sweetser, you just gave a great example, is stepping in and helping those.
1: Well, I think it speaks to the fact that there's so much uncertainty. There's so much uncertainty coming out of Washington in many cases, and state funding can continue to be a challenge. There's also a competition for a shrinking behavioral health workforce. It's hard to be in this business, quite frankly, in this field. And so what we find is the individuals that are, you know, doing this work really want to be there. They really care about the work. They're clearly not in it for the money. It doesn't always pay the best, but they do it every single day because they know they're making a difference in people's lives. And in some cases, and in many cases, they're saving lives. And I think that the fact that you can go home every single night, you can go to bed knowing that you made that kind of difference is very impactful. So there's a lot of purpose-driven people in behavioral health, but it's hard for smaller organizations right in this present moment. There's just not knowing what comes next, not knowing if funding is going to be available, and being reliant on, you know, state or federal grants just to keep the doors open for people that need treatment. It can be a challenge. So, you know, larger organizations have a little bit more flexibility to weather, you know, some financial headwinds and some of that uncertainty. And so that's why, you know, organizations like Common Ties identified Sweetser as really a good provider to step up with and to merge with. But I think you're going to start seeing other smaller behavioral health organizations make a similar decision just because we're in this together. You know, we're a small state. And we all have to band together to make sure Mainers of all ages get the access to the treatment and the care that they need.
0: And it starts with that conversation. Really go online from, you know, you can call the crisis line, peer support line, find a therapist, mental health training. And if you're an adult, there's children and families, peer services, the Training Institute. And most importantly, they're a 501c3 nonprofit supporting the needs of Sweetser, helps this organization continue for many years to come. You know, the vision on how this was all started, the philosophy, the background, the story of Sweetser, it really goes back to the 1960s. And that's when, you know, Sweetser's Children's Home, you know, was set up. And from there, it evolved. It evolved and it customized. And Justin, as you stated here this morning, we were able to go over some of the new groundbreaking programs that are now in Brunswick and the counties out there where the need is now, along with the whole state of Maine. As we wrap up Main Points, thank you. We've unpacked a lot of information. The podcast is going to be available, but all the links will be there. Sweetser.org. 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And the promise line, 800-434-3000. And don't forget, 988. 24 hours a day, no matter what time it is. This is airing at 5:30 in the morning. Doesn't matter. Someone is there for you. And as we wrap up this Main Points, maybe speak to the listeners and give someone that may be going through a struggle. What would you say to them that may be listening and saying, I'm going through that right now?
1: We hear you, we see you, and we value you. Hope is available. Recovery is possible, and Sweetser can be with you every step of that journey.
0: Thank you so much, Justin Chinette with Sweetser, joining me here to really go over Mental Health Awareness Month and all that they're doing. Many conversations that we'll have and Main Points, Justin, really appreciate it. You came on board there about 2 years ago, and more than that, and making an impact. You are really making an impact in all the events, all the media exposure, because the more exposure we can get out there, the positive exposure in this, the more that Sweetser can help those. And that's the important message that I want to take away here on Main Point. So thank you so much for what you're doing and have a great morning.
1: Thank you, Danny.
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5: A mostly dry Mother's Day on tap. Temperatures topping out in the 60s across the state. However, there is the chance for a shower or thunderstorm during the afternoon. And the Monday and Tuesday, we're looking at a mixture of sun and clouds. Temperatures will run in the upper 50s to low and mid 60s. Wednesday, we'll see a mostly cloudy day. Showers develop Wednesday night, and then periods of rain expected on Thursday. Highs in the 50s. I'm CBS 13 meteorologist Ryan Munn.
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0: Even if it's still 48 degrees.

0: Friday hits five, your job has already lost you, your brain is gone, your weekend is calling, your commute still happening. So we bring the music that flips the switch. Five massive songs, zero genres, no apologies. The Friday High Five at five, every Friday at five on Whoopi 100.9. 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
5: A mostly dry Mother's Day on tap. Temperatures topping out in the 60s across the state. However, there is the chance for a shower or thunderstorm during the afternoon. And the Monday and Tuesday, we're looking at a mixture of sun and clouds. Temperatures will run in the upper 50s to low and mid 60s. Wednesday, we'll see a mostly cloudy day. Showers develop Wednesday night, and then periods of rain expected on Thursday. Highs in the 50s. I'm CBS 13 meteorologist Ryan Munn.
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13: A mostly dry Mother's Day on tap. Temperatures topping out in the 60s across the state. However, there is the chance for a shower or thunderstorm during the afternoon. And the Monday and Tuesday, we're looking at a mixture of sun and clouds. Temperatures will run in the upper 50s to low and mid 60s. Wednesday, we'll see a mostly cloudy day. Showers develop Wednesday night, and then periods of rain expected on Thursday. Highs in the 50s. I'm CBS 13 meteorologist Ryan Munn.
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5: A mostly dry Mother's Day on tap. Temperatures topping out in the 60s across the state. However, there is the chance for a shower or thunderstorm during the afternoon. And the Monday and Tuesday, we're looking at a mixture of sun and clouds. Temperatures will run in the upper 50s to low and mid 60s. Wednesday, we'll see a mostly cloudy day. Showers develop Wednesday night, and then periods of rain expected on Thursday. Highs in the 50s. I'm CBS 13 meteorologist Ryan Munn.
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13: A mostly dry Mother's Day on tap. Temperatures topping out in the 60s across the state. However, there is the chance for a shower or thunderstorm during the afternoon. And the Monday and Tuesday, we're looking at a mixture of sun and clouds. Temperatures will run in the upper 50s to low and mid 60s. Wednesday, we'll see a mostly cloudy day. Showers develop Wednesday night, and then periods of rain expected on Thursday. Highs in the 50s. I'm CBS 13 meteorologist Ryan Munn.
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10: A mostly dry Mother's Day on tap. Temperatures topping out in the 60s across the state. However, there is the chance for a shower or thunderstorm during the afternoon. And the Monday and Tuesday, we're looking at a mixture of sun and clouds. Temperatures will run in the upper 50s to low and mid 60s. Wednesday, we'll see a mostly cloudy day. Showers develop Wednesday night, and then periods of rain expected on Thursday. Highs in the 50s. I'm CBS 13 meteorologist Ryan Munn.
9: 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Is it shorts weather?
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12: A mostly dry Mother's Day afternoon. However, there is the chance for a few scattered showers and thunderstorms. Temperatures topping out in the 60s across the state. Then Monday, we're looking at a mixture of sun and clouds. Temperatures in the low to mid 60s. Much of the same on Tuesday. Highs in the upper 50s and lower 60s. Mostly cloudy skies on Wednesday. Rain develops Wednesday night. Will likely continue into the day on Thursday. I'm CBS 13 meteorologist Ryan Munn.
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4: A mostly dry Mother's Day afternoon. However, there is the chance for a few scattered showers and thunderstorms. Temperatures topping out in the 60s across the state. Then Monday, we're looking at a mixture of sun and clouds. Temperatures in the low to mid 60s. Much of the same on Tuesday. Highs in the upper 50s and lower 60s. Mostly cloudy skies on Wednesday. Rain develops Wednesday night. Will likely continue into the day on Thursday. I'm CBS 13 meteorologist Ryan Munn.
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8: 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Muskets, axes, even pitchforks. 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Historians say it may have been the first naval battle of the Revolution, fought by Maine fishermen and lumberjacks.
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0: 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You can also thank them for improved home curb appeal and unsolicited compliments from the mailman.
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9: A mostly dry Mother's Day afternoon. However, there is the chance for a few scattered showers and thunderstorms. Temperatures topping out in the 60s across the state. Then Monday, we're looking at a mixture of sun and clouds. Temperatures in the low to mid 60s. Much of the same on Tuesday. Highs in the upper 50s and lower 60s. Mostly cloudy skies on Wednesday. Rain develops Wednesday night. Will likely continue into the day on Thursday. I'm CBS 13 meteorologist Ryan Munn.
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0: Friday hits five, your job has already lost you, your brain is gone, your weekend is calling, your commute still happening. So we bring the music that flips the switch. Five massive songs, zero genres, no apologies. The Friday High Five at five, every Friday at five on Whoopi 100.9. 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
6: A mostly dry Mother's Day afternoon. However, there is the chance for a few scattered showers and thunderstorms. Temperatures topping out in the 60s across the state. Then Monday, we're looking at a mixture of sun and clouds. Temperatures in the low to mid 60s. Much of the same on Tuesday. Highs in the upper 50s and lower 60s. Mostly cloudy skies on Wednesday. Rain develops Wednesday night. Will likely continue into the day on Thursday. I'm CBS 13 meteorologist Ryan Munn.
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8: A mostly dry Mother's Day afternoon. However, there is the chance for a few scattered showers and thunderstorms. Temperatures topping out in the 60s across the state. Then Monday, we're looking at a mixture of sun and clouds. Temperatures in the low to mid 60s. Much of the same on Tuesday. Highs in the upper 50s and lower 60s. Mostly cloudy skies on Wednesday. Rain develops Wednesday night. Will likely continue into the day on Thursday. I'm CBS 13 meteorologist Ryan Munn.
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2: A mostly dry Mother's Day afternoon. However, there is the chance for a few scattered showers and thunderstorms. Temperatures topping out in the 60s across the state. Then Monday, we're looking at a mixture of sun and clouds. Temperatures in the low to mid 60s. Much of the same on Tuesday. Highs in the upper 50s and lower 60s. Mostly cloudy skies on Wednesday. Rain develops Wednesday night. Will likely continue into the day on Thursday. I'm CBS 13 meteorologist Ryan Munn.
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3: Partly to mostly clear skies for tonight. Temperatures falling back to the upper 30s north, low to mid 40s south. And Monday, partly cloudy skies, a mountain rain shower possible. Temperatures in the lower 60s. Partly to mostly sunny skies for the day on Tuesday. Temperatures in the upper 50s to near 60. Mainly cloudy skies Wednesday. Rain develops Wednesday afternoon. And then a steadier rain expected Wednesday night through the day on Thursday. I'm CBS 13 meteorologist Ryan Munn.
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0: Hey, it's Heather from HLC Property Appraisals. I'm the one people call when they need to know what their home's actually worth, not what your nosy neighbors suggest or what Zillow guessed after a long night. Whether you're buying, selling, refinancing, dealing with a divorce, an estate, all the fun adult stuff, I'm here to give you an honest, accurate appraisal so you can make an informed decision with real numbers. And yes, I'm the Heather who kicks the commercials out of your weekday mornings on Whoopi 100.9.
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4: Partly to mostly clear skies for tonight. Temperatures falling back to the upper 30s north, low to mid 40s south. And Monday, partly cloudy skies, a mountain rain shower possible. Temperatures in the lower 60s. Partly to mostly sunny skies for the day on Tuesday. Temperatures in the upper 50s to near 60. Mainly cloudy skies Wednesday. Rain develops Wednesday afternoon. And then a steadier rain expected Wednesday night through the day on Thursday. I'm CBS 13 meteorologist Ryan Munn.
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